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2: 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I don't have time to crisscross the city with yoga over there, spin over here, and tanning back over there.
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0: Good morning. We got a short work week ahead of us with yesterday being Thanksgiving Monday. I'm Jake Ryan alongside Kenzie Ray. Welcome to the show. And today we are going for a high of 10. Tomorrow we're going to have a mix of sun and cloud with a high of 15. Not too bad for this time of year, right? Thursday, that's going to be 11 in the sunshine. And then Friday, check this out, 20 in the sunshine. Gotta love that. Right now in Red Deer, we are sitting at minus one.
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1: So looks like our Red Deer Rebels had a pretty good Thanksgiving on Monday. Yeah, yesterday they picked up their fourth straight win, shutting out the Edmonton Oil Kings 4-0 at the Centrium. And goaltender Matthew Condro, he was a pretty big reason why. He stopped all 34 shots he faced for the shutout. And after the game, Condro, he was quick to give credit to his teammates, saying he couldn't have done it without them. But four wins in a row for our Red Deer Rebels with a Thanksgiving shutout. Way to go, boys.
2: Wake up! 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
3: Every morning up until November 20th, we are playing a game called Conquer the Wheel on the morning show. Now, here's how it works. When you hear our official cue, you're going to want to text OJO, O-J-O, to the contest number. And then we'll randomly pick one lucky texter who answers their phone. 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Hey, it's a wheel. 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
2: Well, the city of Red Deer is trying to get a better handle on homelessness in our community. So the city and its community partners, they've actually wrapped up this year's what's called Point in Time Homeless Count, which actually took place Thursday. Now, the idea is to get a better sense of how many people are experiencing homelessness and what kind of services might be needed going forward. The count only captures a snapshot of one day, though, so it won't necessarily include everyone who's struggling with homelessness. But Red Deer's Director of Community Well-Being, Bobby Joe Stannard, says understanding the size of the issue is an important first step in figuring out how to help. Because behind every number is a person, and the goal is to make sure people in Red Deer who need help can actually get the support they need.
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0: any glimpse of snow we may have seen over the weekend is definitely gone. Weather-wise, looking pretty good. Going for a high of 10 today with a mix of sun and cloud. And then tomorrow on your Wednesday, 15 and clearing. 11 and sunny on your Thursday. And then up to 20 on Friday in the sunshine. How about that? Right now in Red Deer, it is minus 2.
1: Let's do this!
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1: Read-in week for many schools out there. In fact, probably all the schools, with the exception of some maybe that just don't do it. But Kenzie and I were talking about how we have to go to a junior high today and read to some kids.
2: Yeah, you know the song, work, work, work, work, work.
1: Yeah.
2: We should make a parody to read, read, read, read, read.
1: They would love that.
2: They would, yeah. Or they'll make fun of us.
1: For sure. But Ryan, with some advice for us to speak with the good old grade 7ers to 9ers. He's like, isn't the answer obvious? Kenzie in a bikini and Jake Ryan puts a potato in his pants. He's the third member of the show we didn't know we needed.
2: Not the potato in the pants. That's crazy.
1: He said it.
2: Both of those are crazy, Ryan. You're crazy.
1: We like you, though. That's why it says unhinged by your name when you text in. And we love you for it, man. That's what makes you so fun when you text in. And we got some normal advice, actually, too.
2: We love normal advice.
1: That one comes from Danielle with her son, Tanner. Danielle, is your son Tanner in junior high? She said, I'd say the biggest thing is don't try to fit in like you're one of them because then they just make fun of you.
2: I can see you cracking all your dad jokes there and they'll just roll their eyes.

0: 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Ashley, what are the big prizes this year?
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1: I need to tell you about the most ridiculous thing that happened to me at work yesterday.
2: Oh.
1: So yesterday morning, Kenzie, it was around 5:20 in the morning.
2: Mm-hmm.
1: I realized that I had accumulated about 4 empty coffee cups in the studio.
3: As you do.
1: So I thought, okay, Jake, be an adult, take the cups to the kitchen. I get there and the dishwasher is full of clean dishes.
2: Hmm.
1: Do I have time to empty an entire dishwasher at 5:20 in the morning? No. I've got a radio show to run. I've got prep to do. I'm already operating on approximately 14% brain power at that time. So I'm standing there with these 4 cups and I notice somebody has got this little tea concoction boiling away in a saucepan right beside the sink. And I thought, you know what? I'm not going to wash my coffee cups right now. Because the last thing I want is my dish soap launching into somebody's breakfast tea, right?
3: That's thoughtful of you.
1: Thank you. So I gave the cups a quick rinse, left them in the sink, and went back to the studio. And then, 6 a.m., an email goes out to the station manager.
3: No.
1: At 6 a.m. with a picture.
3: A picture? Someone has left dirty coffee cups in the sink. Please correct the situation.
4: Correct the situation is crazy.
1: Of course, I'm that someone that left the coffee cups. And here's the part that killed me. I was going to wash them.
3: Yeah.
1: I just didn't want to turn somebody's boiling tea into, you know, a bubble bath, right?
3: That's fair.
1: So apparently, my attempt at being courteous has now become a coffee cup incident requiring management intervention. 4 cups at 5:20 in the morning, Kenzie.
3: Man, we got bigger problems to worry about here, people.
1: Thank you.
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0: It is the Play 101.3 Morning Show. Jake Ryan, Kenzie Ray with you. And tomorrow, weather-wise, looking pretty good. Sky's going to clear, going for a high of 15 in the sunshine. And then your Thursday, 11 and sunny. Friday, check this out, 20 in the sunshine. Just looking like a beautiful mid-October. On our way to a high of 10 today in Red Deer, we are sitting at 1.
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Jake Ryan, Kenzie Ray with you on Play 101.3. 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That's coming up within the next 8 minutes. 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
1: Every morning up until November 20th, we are playing a game called Conquer the Wheel on the morning show. Now, here's how it works. 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Hey, it's a wheel. 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

0: Jake Ryan, Kenzie Ray with you. It is the day we started our new game called Conquer the Wheel. And if you want to get in on this, every morning, Monday through Friday, when you hear our official cue to text, you're going to want to text OJO, yeah, O-J-O, to the contest number, and we'll randomly pick one texter who answers their phone, and you get to spin the wheel. 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And all you got to do, like I said, is listen for that cue, text OJO, answer your phone, and then let the wheel decide your fate.
1: Yeah, wake up. 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
3: 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You know them old sugar daddy. 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I see.

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1: All right, some sad news coming in from Hollywood. Bryan Cranston mourning the loss of his Breaking Bad co-star RJ Mitta, who played his son, Walter White Jr., on the hit series Breaking Bad. Yeah, Mitta was just 34 years old. Cranston shared an emotional tribute remembering RJ when he was just 14 and praising his determination and the way he never let cerebral palsy hold him back. Cranston called him his sweet son and says he's in deep despair over the loss. Mitta was also a disability rights activist, and his Breaking Bad castmates have been sharing tributes and remembering the impact that he had on their lives. So some very sad news over the weekend. I actually just finished watching Breaking Bad. I know I'm way late to the party, but it's pretty close when you just have watched that actor do his thing, and then now he's gone just like that at 34 years old. Rest in peace, RJ Mitta.
2: Jake Ryan and Kenzie Ray
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1: You were talking about earlier those light-up collars.
2: Yeah, so my neighbor across the street, she has two dogs, and they both have light-up collars. One's green, one's blue, and then she also has one on herself, so she had a purple one. So it was really dark out, so all you see is the lights, and the dogs were in the bush just doing dog stuff, and she couldn't get them to walk, so it was just funny because I'm just watching these little lights just chaotically kind of move in the bush, and then there's just her light on the side trying to get the lights over.
1: Okay, so like floating drones.
2: Yeah, basically. It was hilarious, and I didn't want to stare, but it was really funny, and I had to watch, but it was also probably dark, so she probably couldn't see me staring at her, hopefully. And then I mentioned it to my husband, Levi, and he actually mentioned last night that he saw it as well, and he agreed how hilarious it was. And then I had a great idea that I think everyone needs to get light-up collars for their dogs, and then we all go to the dog park at night, and we just have a dog rave. We'll invite Lenny Pierce, the guy who does the toddler raves, and he can come do a DJ dog park rave.
1: Dude, yeah.
2: Yeah, who let the dogs out?
3: Wake up. Wake up, wake up.
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2: Read-in week for many schools out there. 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
1: I'm not ready for the days to get shorter. Every morning for the past couple of weeks, I've woken up and I look outside and it's darker and darker and darker. My days are about to start in the dark. I'm gonna come home in the dark. All of the daylight happens while we're at work. And I know that this happens every single year. I've lived in Canada my entire life. This has never not been the case. I just don't know if I'm ready for it. I had so much fun in the summer. I have a good thing going with the sun. It gives me vitamin D and a sense of well-being, and I give it permission to scorch my skin off of my body, and then I don't even get upset about it, because guess what? I love the sun. And now what is the sun doing? The sun is saying goodbye. I'm not going to be around very much for the next few months. All right. I guess I'll stay inside and play video games until it's June.
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1: I don't think that you are emotionally prepared for this news story. Matter of fact, if you have children listening right now, I'm going to give you about 3 seconds to cover their ears. 1, 2, 3. Sexually transmitted diarrhea is on the rise and spreading rapidly across the United States. Oh boy, apparently it only takes 10 orgasms. I'm sorry. No, it takes 10 organisms. 10 organisms for you to become infected. More importantly, I would like to know who has diarrhea and is still doing the dirty. Sorry, I don't know if I want to call it that in this context.

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1: Remember, if you're ever trying to sneak something past the TSA, the best advice I can give you is don't try to sneak anything past the TSA. An unexplained bulge at a Miami airport led to the discovery of 10 live birds sewn into a Cuban man's underwear. I'll give you one guess where the bulge was, and then I'll give you 10 other guesses as to how you sew live birds into your underwear in such a manner that you can still go through airport security comfortably. Because quite frankly, I've taken far more than 10 guesses and I have not figured it out. I already know what it sounds like when I sit on a rubber chicken. I cannot imagine it's very fun when I sit on a live one.
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1: Hello, and welcome to the Play Newsroom. NBC could face a hefty fine from the FCC after Saturday Night Live's guest host Shane Gillis accidentally dropped an F-bomb during a sketch over the weekend, sparking discussion over whether or not he should face punishment for the mistake or possibly be banned from hosting again in future broadcasts. What you have to understand is that the FCC is strict about what content they allow for live broadcasts to the general public. And an instance like this should never have been allowed to happen. In other news, the Pentagon says that the firing squad execution for Fort Hood shooter Nidal Malik Hassan will be live streamed. So mark your calendars for December 3rd.
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1: Let's go to work. This is about to be the most busy week of my entire life, and I'm not joking. My child's second birthday party is happening this Saturday, and my wife and I are taking a big step being grown-ups, and we are hosting the entire event. All of my family, all of her family, a couple of friends, and even the neighbors will be in my home celebrating my child's 2 years of life, which is, I'm excited. We're excited about it. It is 30 people, and we have never hosted that many people before in our entire decade-long relationship. So I am a little bit nervous, but I'm sure it's going to be fine. It's going to be fine. I'm going to be fine. And just know that if you never hear from me again, I was buried under a mountain of Moana-themed birthday decorations for a two-year-old.
2: 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The only thing getting you through that spreadsheet.
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at Pacific Palisades. But you can all interview one answer a couple of questions.

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1: We're not even allowed to be mean to the robots anymore. Apparently, being mean to artificial intelligence could get you banned from using and abusing Claude, one of the most popular AI models owned by Anthropic. They've introduced some new rules that prevent users from being overtly cruel to the AI model. Mind you, not a real person. Not a living being. There's not even actual people reading your conversations with this thing. You're just not allowed to type mean things onto your computer. However, my mother always told me, if you don't have anything nice to say, don't say anything at all. And for that reason, I simply don't talk to AI.
0: Music, mischief, and mild productivity.

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1: Real life hackers are never as cool as they're supposed to be in the movies. Hackers in France have turned supermarket fridges up to 122 degrees. It's probably in Fahrenheit, forcing stores to throw away all of the food that they were keeping in there. Overnight, between October 11th and 12th, multiple supermarkets had their thermostats turned all the way up, heating up the food that was supposed to be cold and ruining thousands of dollars of perfectly fine produce. Is it an inconvenience? Yes. Is it ultimately evil? Yes. Is it a price that the general public will have to pay rather than the actual supermarkets that these hackers were intending to target, meaning that your own friends and neighbors will suffer without the food that they otherwise would have needed to feed themselves and their families throughout the week? Yes. But is it as cool as the 1995 flick Hackers? No. You just made my milk warm, you nerd.
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1: I hope you're ready to feel deeply uncomfortable and upset about a multitude of stories that will be coming from movie theaters in the coming weeks, because Alexander Skarsgård's new movie, Wicker, is officially getting 4DX screenings due to fan demand. If you're unfamiliar, a 4DX screening allows you to feel the movie. And Alex Skarsgård's new movie, Wicker, is all about a woman who kind of just brings a wicker basket to life as a man so that she can have a romantic relationship with it. So the seats in the theater will be shaking, and the staff at the theater will leave shaken.
0: When Teams is muted,
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1: I can only hope that I can grow up to have the sort of emotional self-awareness that my wife's grandparents have. We've got my daughter's second birthday coming up this weekend. Really looking forward to that. Everybody in the family was invited, including her great-grandparents, my wife's grandparents. They RSVP'd no. We talked to them on the phone. We said, why? Is everything all right? And they said, yes. It's just that we know we would be too jealous that other people are spending time with the baby while we're there. So we can't show up for this event. I know. My initial reaction was also not great. But then I sat with it for a second and I realized that is so much healthier than showing up to a toddler's birthday and making it all about you. And now that her great-grandparents won't be there, I can do that at the toddler's birthday for myself.
0: Who says you can't have fun while you work?
2: Not us.
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1: Let's go to work.
2: I love an actor who is willing to stand up for what they believe in. Nicolas Cage says that he is, quote, probably not working with Amazon again after he refused to sign an AI waiver for Spider-Noir, which would have essentially given them permission to alter the finished product with artificial intelligence and or use it in the future with AI products. He's just not a fan of AI, and rather than giving them that sort of permission and power over him, he said, no. And if it means we don't work together again, then so be it. That is millions of dollars that Nicolas Cage will never see because of this decision. But if we are lucky, maybe it frees him up to make another Ghost Rider movie. Those were awful, and I loved them when I was 12.
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10: Oh. Rockin' them beats.
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0: Connor on play.
1: Kash Patel, the director of the FBI, has revealed that his administration would like to give the UFC an exclusive contract to train their agents. This comes roughly a year after the FBI recruited a few FBI fighters to train their agents. I'm not going to pretend like I know what goes on behind closed doors at the FBI, but I do know this seems a little bit silly. You mean to tell me that the FBI doesn't already have better training than the people fighting in the UFC? What, are all interviews for the position going to be done by standing in your boxers and pressing your forehead against the interviewer until one of you backs down?
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0: Connor.
1: I believe in radical honesty and taking accountability for your mistakes, which is why I'm taking this time to admit I completely forgot to write something down for this part of the show. But I would like to issue an apology to my bosses who hired me after 2 years of broadcasting school, wherein I learned exactly how to prepare for a show like this. And to you, the listeners, I would like to apologize for giving you the opportunity to point and laugh at me, because I don't have anything silly or interesting to discuss. To make up for my mistake, my embarrassment, my folly, I would like to reveal a deep secret that I haven't told many people. I spent most of my life thinking a Molotov cocktail was called a Mazel Tov cocktail. And I only found out that I was wrong about that when I called 911 witnessing a fire outside of my home, and the operator had to take a second to laugh at me.
0: Bad boy.

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0: everybody has experienced at least one incredibly insane and unbelievable thing that they just don't get to bring up that often. And then they meet a new person and they get to dig it all out again. My sister-in-law has a new boyfriend who I actually have worked with in the past at this radio station. Anyways, he has a history of working in the service industry, told us a story about working at a restaurant with this one couple who would get jealous of each other if customers liked them too much. If they were serving a customer and the customer enjoyed their company too much, the other person would get jealous and they'd get pulled to the side so that they could have a private argument. It got so bad that the girlfriend sent in the 2 weeks notice for her boyfriend. Do I know these people? No. Do you? Possibly. Either way, it's a crazy story, and I really enjoyed hearing it. And I would love it if you told me more about the weirdest people that you've ever worked with.
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1: Welcome to Don't Read Into This, the part of the show where I read you a headline for a news story that is probably more sad if we read any of the details. So we don't read the details, and that way we get to enjoy the silly, funny story for its surface level entertainment value. Today, I would like to tell you about the U.S. Senate candidate who confronted a Girl Scout and mother for selling cookies without a permit, was sentenced for throwing a live tarantula at her neighbor. It's a real word salad, lots of information to process, and almost certainly more upsetting if we discover any additional details about anyone involved in this story. For that reason, I refuse to click the link, and instead, I get to cherish U.S. Senate candidate who confronted Girl Scout and mother for selling cookies without a permit was sentenced for throwing a live tarantula at her neighbor. Ah, ignorance is bliss.
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1: Let's go to work. I don't think that you are emotionally prepared for this news story. Matter of fact, if you have children listening right now, I'm going to give you about 3 seconds to cover their ears. 1, 2, 3. Sexually transmitted diarrhea is on the rise and spreading rapidly across the United States. Oh boy, apparently it only takes 10 orgasms. I'm sorry. No, it takes 10 organisms. 10 organisms for you to become infected. More importantly, I would like to know who has diarrhea and is still doing the dirty. Sorry, I don't know if I want to call it that in this context.
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1: Hello, and welcome to the Play Newsroom. NBC could face a hefty fine from the FCC after Saturday Night Live's guest host Shane Gillis accidentally dropped an F-bomb during a sketch over the weekend, sparking discussion over whether or not he should face punishment for the mistake or possibly be banned from hosting again in future broadcasts. What you have to understand is that the FCC is strict about what content they allow for live broadcasts to the general public. And an instance like this should never have been allowed to happen. In other news, the Pentagon says that the firing squad execution for Fort Hood shooter Nidal Malik Hassan will be live streamed. So mark your calendars for December 3rd.
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1: Thanksgiving weekend, is everyone having a turkey bun with extra mayo, extra pepper?
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0: 32 NHL teams are in action today with three games in Canada. The Montreal Canadiens host Buffalo. 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Major League Baseball, Cleveland Guardians look to take a 2-0 lead in the best-of-7 American League Championship Series tonight. They'll face the Tampa Bay Rays at Tropicana Field. Guardians won Game 1 last night, 7-3. In the NLCS, the Milwaukee Brewers have a 2-0 lead after a 7-4 win in Game 2 of their best-of-7 series last night. In NBA preseason action, Toronto Raptors will host the New York Knicks. The Raptors are 1-1 so far in the preseason.
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1: Jim Carrey is very busy right now. We don't see it because he's not usually in the public eye, but he's working on a couple things. A new Grinch movie is in the works, but not only that, he's going to be starring in a new Jetsons live action movie.
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1: I'm so excited.
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1: Did you see how much it was going for? 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
2: $35 million. I almost commented under the video about it saying like, hey, Jim, if you're feeling generous, I'd just take it. Sometimes you got to shoot your shot.
1: Yeah, sure.
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1: A lot of parents upset about their kids' sports. Mm-hmm. 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Why is there a hockey tournament in a different city?
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4: If you're looking for a new friend, may I recommend somebody who is financially savvy? 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
5: 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And I want to learn about it because all of her grocery shopping is based on what deals are happening. Like the meals she makes are made based off of what is on sale at the grocery store. That kind of commitment to me, fascinating.
4: Well, and this is exactly what the study's saying, is if you're around people that are good at saving money in a bunch of different ways, actually helps you financially as well.
5: I love it.
2: It's Play with Ryder and Lisa.

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1: It's the fourth annual Frozen Frenzy. Every NHL team is playing at some point this evening.
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1: 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Without subscriptions, I think we have maybe two games on cable, if you even have cable.
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2: Yeah, I think this is smart for young kids. 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
2: 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Kind of smart. Starting at $299. Can I just get one of those instead of my $1,400 iPhone?
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1: Imagine opening those when you get back. 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Empty box. 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
0: A dozen empty boxes. Yeah, one of the employees was interviewed and said our computers were right there in front of them the whole time. 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Really low IQ on this person.
1: Oof.
0: So not only do you not have the laptops you thought you stole, but you're also getting chirped publicly.
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3: 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They say the holy water's watered down, and this town's lost its.

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1: So we kind of screwed up for Thanksgiving. We hosted, we thought we were killing it, but my sister forgot to bring the side of vegetables, so there was no color on the plates, and we forgot the cranberry sauce. So I was like, nobody's allowed to post their plate on social media. It's just gray.
2: Just kind of a beige-ish gray color.
1: Mashed potatoes, a bun, and white meat. 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
1: Bar owners have a PSA to those of you that love your Zonix or Zins or whatever the heck you're putting in your lip these days.
2: Yeah, your Nick pouches. Don't throw them in the urinal. Throw them in the garbage can. And I would say the same. A lot of golf course people are getting very frustrated with finding these nicotine pouches all over the course as well. But for urinals specifically, the plumbing's not really built to be able to deal with them. So they get caught in the piping and you have to get a plumber in constantly just to get the Zonix out. Just throw them in the garbage.
1: Yeah, this is a new problem.
2: Yeah, fairly new, yeah.
1: We all need to just learn from it. Start using the garbage, stop using the urinal. Thank you.
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